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I wasn't born in the city, but I've lived in New York for the past 7 years of my life. Out of everywhere I've lived before, I can easily say that New York City feels the most like home to me. I'm thankful for all the places I can go, the people I've met, the weather, the food, the culture, everything about it. I love New York. Well, I, New York.